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Buzzy Ford saying hello to Marco Island. What's up, Marco Island? 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

How in the world is it almost July? Tomorrow, July 1st. I mean, wow. Time is just flying. It's going quick. Man, never slows down, does it? 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

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And in that moment, something or someone spoke to me. They said there was still a verse that needed to be written for this song.

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Are your kids claiming to be bored? 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

had your neighborhood started shooting off fireworks yet? I heard some the other night. It wasn't late into the night, so thank goodness. But yeah, we still have to get our fireworks. I just like the good old-fashioned sparklers. I know. I'm boring. I'm Mel in Skater Country.

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0: It's a July meal.
1: Yes, it is.
0: In case you didn't know.
1: Well, July 1st is Ellie's 9th birthday.
0: Aww.
1: Yeah.
0: Happy birthday. Sweet thing. Good morning. It's Gator Country.

0: Mid-Atlantic Country 101.9 with the latest news from Nashville. It's Mel and Scott's Nitty Gritty from Music City.
1: Well, we're just a few weeks away from the release of Shania Twain's next album titled Little Miss Twain. And today she posted a few details, including the 15-song track list and a description of each song. For example, the title track is a collaboration with Tanya Tucker. She writes, "The most autobiographical song on the album, explaining my experience as a young artist in my childhood." She describes the song Quit My Life as cut from the same cloth as Any Man of Mine and Honey, I'm Home. And she says, "Faded Blue Jeans, a song on the album, is a playful song about teenage love with a boy your parents don't approve of, which makes you love him even more."
2: Been there, done that.
1: Little Miss Twain comes out July 24th. I was just about to ask, but I already knew the answer. Why do girls do that? Dad hates them? Oh, I love them even more.
2: Right? Well, you know, we all have a phase. So Alan Jackson is sharing a heartfelt message following his sold-out final show over the weekend. He posted to Instagram. He thanked artists, friends, and family, and every fan who made the last call one more for the road, the final concert, so memorable. He also thanked everyone for celebrating him. The show included performances from George Strait, Lainey Wilson, Little Big Town, Jake Owen, Carrie Underwood. I saw some posts of Luke Combs there. I mean, there are so many artists who are there to celebrate Alan Jackson. It is going to be a televised special on NBC and Peacock in December, but they have not released the date yet. So we know it's coming up December, 6 months away, but we have to wait a little bit longer.
1: God, that's right. December, 6 months away. Better start Christmas shopping. All right, that is the Nitty Gritty from Music City. Find those stories where you follow us on the socials. Look for Mel and Scott in the morning. Hang around a couple songs. We'll find out who our first texter of the day is this morning on Gator Country 101.9.

0: It was just the kid himself, John Morgan there, not the attorney guy.
1: No, not him.
0: Who's on like every 5 minutes and on every billboard and on every TV and everywhere all the time.
1: Wait, are they related though?
0: You know, I don't know.
1: Maybe they are.
0: He does have like 15 kids, doesn't he?
1: Yeah.
0: He's got like 7 sons and a couple daughters, I think.
1: Yeah, maybe.
0: I don't know.
1: We should Google that.
0: I don't know. Nice hoodie you got on there.
1: Thank you.
0: I like the way you have your headphones on over your hoodie. I should take a picture of that. That's
1: is it something to be
0: seen? It's starting a new look, I think.
1: Is it something to be seen?
0: All right, good morning. It's Mel and Scott with you. It's time to find out who our first texter of the day is. Who got in early this morning with a message that says, "Oh, how I wish Rip City was open after working all night. I sure could go for some barbecue."
1: Nice.
0: That would be Jessica Price. Thank you, Jessica, for being our first texter of the day this morning.
1: Awesome.
0: Coming in right behind her is Aaron with a good morning. Glory says, "Good morning, Mel. Have an awesome July 1st, Wednesday, Gloria." And then later she writes, "Good morning, Mel and Scott. Welcome back, Scott. Hope your vacay was great. Have an awesome day, Gloria." Not so much a vacation, but a kind of a working bit of time off. I'll tell you more about that a little bit later. Had stuff to do, and well, the stuff is done, so now I'm back. And I miss Mel. The rest of these people, not so much.
1: Aww,
0: but I miss Mel a lot.
1: Yay.
0: Yeah, the rest of these people can go take a long walk off a short pier. You know what I mean?
1: Oh, speaking of the pier.
0: Yeah, they finally got the permits or whatever to get it started. Now we're waiting on the federal government, so that may take the next 12 years. What do you think?
1: I don't know.
0: Yeah, but the good news is they got the green light to start rebuilding the pier, so yay. Yeah,
1: that is good news.
0: Fort Myers Beach Pier.
1: Yeah.
0: It's just, I can't believe it's taken them 4 years.
1: Well, I'll have more on that coming up in the 3 things you need to know.
0: All right, stay with us. That and more coming up on Gator Country 101.9.
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1: Are Taylor and Travis getting married this weekend at Madison Square Garden? Bet on it at Swift Kings. Wager on which celebrities are invited, the number of streets that will be closed, and how f***ed off New Yorkers will be. Or put your money down on Swift Kings Premium Prenup Parlay. It's not the first time you've bet on whether Travis Kelce will get a ring, but this is the closest you can get to betting on football until the preseason. Your girlfriend hates sports, but she loves Taylor Swift, so tell her to sign up for her own account so we can take her money too. Swift Kings, the sports book for the storybook wedding of the century. Gambling problem? 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

0: Country 101.9. There it is. Mel and Scott in the morning on the radio playing the good stuff. July 1st, can you believe it? Morgan Wallen, don't we there? It's summertime, and what a great time to take the kids and go have a good time at Busch Gardens. Celebrate summer nights. We got your 4-pack of tickets coming up this morning at 7:20, and I think we got a pretty good almost impossible question for you coming up.
1: Awesome. Looking forward to playing.
0: So I was off last week for a couple days to move my son up to Gainesville because he's going to the University of Florida this summer.
1: Awesome.
0: And we moved him into the dorm room, which looks a lot like prison. Because it's an older dorm building. And I felt all really bad for Zach's roommate because his bed was underneath a fire sprinkler that's hanging down and it was dripping on the bed.
1: Oh, no.
0: And I guess after he moved in, he sent a picture to my son of his bed all made and everything. And I thought, oh, no, when he goes back, that bed's going to be soaked.
1: Did Zach tell him?
0: I told him. I said, you should tell him that fire sprinkler's dripping so they can get a maintenance guy out there and fix that and get that, you know, at least move the bed or something.
1: Right.
0: Anyway, I felt bad for him. I don't know if he did or not, but.
1: Oh, man.
0: Yeah.
1: That poor kid.
0: I know, right?
1: Oh, that poor kid.
0: And Zach got the better side of the room. He got the bigger closet and a little bit more room than
1: the
0: other kid.
1: Was he there first?
0: Yeah. Well, he gave him the choice, and the kid picked the left side of the room, so he gave him the left side. He wound up with the better side, though.
1: Oh, okay.
0: It was an oddly shaped room.
1: Awesome.
0: But yeah, I took some pictures and posted them online. And I'm like, come to think of it, it looks a lot like prison.
1: He's going to have the time of his life.
0: I hope so.
1: Yeah, he's going to have a great time.
0: Yeah. What it's like to go back in time. Beautiful campus, though, walking around and stuff. I'm like, man, I'm jealous. I want to move somewhere cool like this.
1: Yeah.
0: You know, do fun stuff. go to sorority girls' parties and such.
1: Uh-huh.
0: Anyway. So what are we doing? Busch Gardens. That's what we're doing. That's where we're going to be. We were this past weekend.
1: Yeah, we had a good time.
0: Been a busy few days.
1: It has been a few days busy.
0: All right, so stay with us and win those. That's coming up shortly. Also, three things to know. Mel's got that in less than 10 minutes from right now on Gator Country 101.9. Stay with us.
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12: The radical left thinks if you work hard, have success, and love America, you're evil. Well, they're gonna hate me.
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12: It wasn't an accident. 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Biden wanted new Democrats.
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12: I'm Belinda Kaiser, candidate for Congress, and I approve this message. 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

0: 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It's Mel and Scott in the Morning's Three Things to Know.
1: Well, I didn't win. I tried, but I did not win the Mega Millions jackpot. It is now 500.
2: We can assume that you're here.
1: Yeah, right? It is now $542 million. Nobody won, so it rolled over. That's a whole lot of money, isn't it?
2: I would know if you won.
1: Yeah.
2: The last voicemail I got was, God, I'm going to Vegas! I'm feeling lucky!
1: Yeah, $542 million it's rolled over to. The new cash option is now about $242 million.
2: It was great working with you. Peace out!
1: Peace out. Probably. That sounds about right. This is great news.
2: You just get a text message from me. This is one word.
1: Poof.
2: Bye. Bye. That'd be a group text. I send everybody I know. Bye.
1: Okay, that's another way to... I'll keep that in mind, too. So Fort Myers Beach is one step closer to getting its iconic pier back. Yay! Lee County has officially received the permit to begin. Get this, pre-construction. Pre-construction. So they still have to, you know, go through the federal agencies. It needs to get approved there.
2: Now we got
1: to
2: go through the federal government?
1: Yeah.
2: Oh, boy.
1: They've got some meetings with some contractors and things like that, but... Even if you don't see work happening, it is definitely happening behind the scenes.

0: before. Yeah, we'll be done in a couple weeks. Just a couple weeks. How much longer? A couple weeks. Ought to do it. Yeah. So they should have it done in a couple weeks, is what you're saying?
1: Look, I feel like we made it. I feel like this is.
0: And now we
1: got to
0: wait on the federal government for something. Well, you know how that's going to go.
1: I feel like we're on the track, though. You know, we're like finally taking those steps.
0: Huh.
1: Something has been approved, so that's good.
0: Okay, I'll try to be positive.
1: Okay, thank you.
0: It's a new thing for me, but I'll try.
1: And then lastly, starting today, State Road 80 will now officially become President Donald J. Trump Highway. You may or may not see the signs because the signs are going to be up at both ends of the road, which, by the way, the road is about 124 miles long, and it stretches from downtown Fort Myers to West Palm Beach.
0: Well, that's a good thing we're on the important stuff, not like affordability or gas prices. Anyway, all right. Well, that's good.
1: Those are the three things.
0: I guess. I don't know. Thank you, Mel.
1: They're working behind the scenes.
0: Yeah, I'm sure somebody's on it. A couple weeks. We had to have this affordability thing fixed. Skater Country.

0: this heart. That's a Corey Kent on Gator Country 101.9. Mel and Scott in the morning. Is off for the last couple days.
1: Yes.
0: Because I had to have tongue surgery. Because apparently, I'm such a great kisser and lover.
1: Oh, nice.
0: That I've just worn out my tongue over the years.
1: Oh, I thought you were going to, like, get an extension. Like
0: Gene Simmons?
1: Yeah, like Gene Simmons.
0: Oh. Turns out I didn't need it.
1: Oh, you didn't? Oh,
0: no. They were like, it's one of the longest we've ever seen.
1: Oh, my God.
0: I'm sure you made a lot of people happy over the year. And I'm like, well,
1: you've had
0: never had too many complaints. You know what I mean?
1: You have three ex-wives.
0: Well,
1: there's been some complaints.
0: They couldn't hang. They couldn't hang with me. That's the problem.
1: Okay.
0: Just couldn't keep up. Anyway, what was I saying?
1: You had tongue surgery.
0: Glad to be back. So if I sound a little like that, that's because I'm still healing.
1: Just say suffering succotash.
0: Suffering succotash.
1: There you go.
0: But I couldn't be away from Mel for too long. I didn't want her to miss me too much.
1: That's true.
0: So I had to come back.
1: I was just starting to get to that point.
0: Yeah. Plus the boss is freaking out because he actually had to work. He had to do stuff around here. And
1: you were missed.
0: We don't want that to happen. You

0: You're missed for
1: yeah,
0: sure.
1: Am I? Yeah. All right. Well, that's good to have job security. Knuckleheads is what we're going to talk about. Coming up just after 7 o'clock. Hang on. We're going to make fun of some real idiots. Some morons, some doofuses, some doofi.
0: Oh, there we go.
1: Whatever we call them. Knuckleheads is what we call them. That's coming up. Stay with us. 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
1: Oh, no. About what?
0: Not you. 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It's been making strange noises.
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0: It's 89 degrees in here.
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0: weren't a knucklehead recently, were you?
1: Gosh, no.
0: I'll talk about you on the radio. Knuckleheads are next. Hang on for that. And then we got Busch Gardens tickets to give away. Stay with us. Gator Country.

0: It's time for Mel and Scott's Knuckleheads.
1: Oh, how I missed my knuckleheads.
2: Oh.
1: A masked vigilante dubbed the Batman of Mexico.
2: Okay.
1: Is being sought by Mexican police after allegedly capturing suspected thieves and then taping them to lampposts.
2: Taping them?
1: I'm a fan of this guy. Like duct tape?
2: Yeah.
1: At least five men were found bound with silver duct tape across the region over 10 days.
2: Wow.
1: Many had a thief written on their faces along with drawn-on mustaches and cat whiskers.
2: Nice.
1: Some showed signs of having been beaten. The stolen bicycles, allegedly belonging to victims, were left nearby. Five such incidents have been confirmed. Investigators are examining the cases, noting the bound men are currently considered victims of unlawful assault. No arrests have been made. Hey, I say, more power to you, buddy.
2: Wow.
1: The Batman of Mexico. You go get him.
2: Nice.
1: A man's accused of stealing Smokey the Bear signs from Florida state parks and selling them on Facebook Marketplace.
2: Are you serious?
1: 30-year-old Hunter Lovett is scheduled for a jury trial starting July 20th. He faces up to 10 years in prison. The case was investigated by the U.S. Fish and Wildlife and U.S. Forest Services.
2: I mean, only you can
1: prevent forest fires.
2: You can find just about anything on Facebook Marketplace. So.
1: Only you can prevent being a knucklehead. And speaking of signs, a translation mistake has left the city officials in Ottawa, Canada, embarrassed and scrambling to make a correction. French language posters promoting a new city program to create public gathering spaces accidentally used the French word for pubic instead of public, thus announcing the creation of so-called pubic squares.
2: Oh, no.
1: The signs were part of an initiative to close off sections of downtown for community events through the summer and early fall. The mistake quickly spread on social media, of course, and organizers say the posters have now been taken down and will be corrected. Local officials call the error unacceptable, noting the importance of getting the French language messaging right in a bilingual city.
2: Oh, man.
1: Welcome to Ottawa, home of pubic squares.
2: Wow.
1: So if I visit Ottawa, I'm going to need to change up my manscaping routine.
2: He had one job.
1: One job. Yeah. It's like the guy that painted school on the crossing.
2: SK.
1: Right. And those are your knuckleheads. You can find those stories where you follow us on the socials. Look for Mel and Scott in the morning.
2: Love it.
1: If you go to Ottawa, look for pubic space squares. Say what? Back to it with the Eli Young Band on Gator Country 101.9.

0: 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Listening to Gator Country 101.9. Ella Langley there. It's Mel and Scott in the morning here. And we got tailgater traffic trouble there. It's a full moon, so I guess that's why.
1: Maybe.
0: Got two wrecks on I-75 going south by Corkscrew. One is on the left. The other's on the right.
1: Oh, man.
0: Well, if you're going to have a wreck, you might as well have two.
1: No.
0: One on the left, one on the right. Again, okay. That's a south by Corkscrew.
1: Okay.
0: Be aware of that.
1: All right.
0: Stay on top of that for you, tailgater traffic-wise. We got stuff to give away. And did you know Free Gas Friday is coming?
1: Oh, that's right.
0: Yeah, it's on the way. Free Gas Friday. If, like everybody else in the world, you're cringing every time you got to fill your gas tank, well, we're gonna ride to the rescue. It starts Monday, 8 o'clock.
1: No.
0: No?
1: You said Monday. It starts Friday.
0: Did I say Monday?
1: It's Free Gas Friday.
0: I don't know what day it is. You know, you take a couple days off, you don't know what day it is.
1: It's called Free Gas Friday.
0: By the way, I got to give a shout out to Dr. Jay Kagata, oral, facial, and implant surgery, where I was on Monday. Terrific people. Big fans of ours, Mel.
1: Aww.
0: In fact, one lady in the office is like, I don't even like country music, but I listen to you guys. I love waking up with you in the morning. And I was like, sweet.
1: Anyway, what a great compliment.
0: Yeah, big fans. But this guy's hilarious, Dr. Kagata.
1: Yeah.
0: He is. He's got jokes.
1: Like, really?
0: Every time he come in the room, he has something funny to say. I was dying laughing. It's, you know, when you're having oral surgery done, you probably shouldn't be laughing, right? So I'm like, stop telling me jokes. I'm like, busting up over here.
1: So he really does have a
0: funny guy. This is the kind of guy I'm like, we could be friends out of the office, you know, if he'd be friends with a guy like me.
1: Sounds like he has a twisted sense of humor.
0: You
1: he's
0: think?
1: Making you laugh while he's
0: right?
1: got his hands in your mouth.
0: Yeah. I always picture that dentist in Little Shop of Horrors. Steve Martin play.
1: Yes, yes.
0: So I'm like, what made you at a young age want to start hurting people? He's like, yeah, I don't know.
1: It just happens.
0: Yeah. I couldn't think of anything else to do for a living. I was like,
1: wow.
0: Anyway, cool dude. So what we got is your chance to win your way to Busch Gardens in less than 10 minutes from right now. Stay with us. The Almost Impossible Questions coming up on Gator Country.
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1: About 18% of Americans say they make assumptions about people based on this.
2: 18%?
1: Yeah.
2: Do you?
1: Nearly one in five. I don't know if I do it consciously.
2: Do I?
1: Oh, yeah, you definitely do. Judging people is one of your favorite hobbies. Mine too, but this particular reason, I don't know. I don't know about myself.
2: Okay.
1: I got to think about it. 18% of us admit we make assumptions about people based solely on this.
2: Up for grabs. Four pack of tickets to Busch Gardens, plus we'll throw in a parking pass. Summer Nights is going on right now.
1: Summer Nights.
2: We had a good time.
1: Got the new Wild Skies drone and fireworks show.
2: Yeah.
1: Yeah.
2: Fireworks spectacular.
1: New animal attraction, the hyena and lion exhibit.
2: Yeah,
1: or hyena, as you called it. We didn't post that video.
2: I was being funny.
1: Mel had a drink. And she goes, you should come check out the lion and hyena show. Well, what? Did you say hyena?
2: I was being funny.
1: Them's hyenas, Mel. Hyena's the girl I met at the bar. Oh. All right, no. The question again, 18% of us, Americans,
2: yeah,
1: admit we make assumptions about people based solely on this.
2: Oh, tattoos.
1: Getting
2: a lot of tattoo guesses.
1: Hairstyle. Their shoes. You said that earlier.
2: I did say that.
1: We were playing around in the studio, the question.
2: Oh, what about their car?
1: Their car?
2: Yeah.
1: I've heard that before.
2: Okay.
1: My dad was always adamant about keeping a clean, nice car.
2: That's nice.
1: Son, you don't want your date to get in the car and have to move garbage out the way.
2: Yeah.
1: So I've tried to instill that in my children, and I failed miserably. I try to keep a clean car, but boy, you get in their car, especially my son, looks like a hoarder lives there.
2: Aww.
1: Like, good Lord, son. Surprised you got a girlfriend. You know what I mean? Or can keep her around. Anyway, what was I saying? 239-498-1019. Text in to win the prize, 239-498-1019, and good luck to you. If you think you know the answer, it's the Almost Impossible Question underway. 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
1: 18% of Americans, nearly one in five, if my math serves me correctly.
2: It's pretty close.
1: Say they admit that they judge people based solely on this.
2: Yeah.
1: We had a lot of great answers.
2: Hair, teeth, hygiene.
1: Your teethuses.
2: Yeah.
1: Especially if you're missing several.
2: Oh, my gosh.
1: Well, it's hard now. It's hard now. Because I can't stop staring. I'll be like, I bet you're a hell of a whistler. All right, we did get the correct answer.
3: Hello.
1: Good morning. It's Mel and Scott from Gator Country calling. How you doing?
2: Good morning.
3: I'm good. How are you?
1: How do you pronounce your name? Is it Suwani?
3: Yes.
1: Suwani.
3: Wow, you actually pronounced it correctly.
1: Wow.
2: Nice job.
1: Mark this date down. This is the first time I got somebody's name right. All right. Fantastic. Yeah. We called to get your answer on the almost impossible question. 18% of Americans say they admit they make assumptions about people based solely on this. What's the answer?
3: Their name.
1: Yeah.
3: I do it all the time.
1: Gen Z was most likely to do this, with 29% saying they judge people by name alone. The name with the most negative baggage for women, what do you think it was?
3: Karen?
1: Yeah, Karen. Karen was a runaway winner.
2: That makes sense.
1: For guys, what do you think it was?
2: Oh, guys?
1: Yeah.
3: Number one answer.
1: You
3: hear Karen all the time.
1: Number one answer for fellas was Chad.
2: Oh, yeah.
3: Really?
1: Yeah. Followed by Donald, John, and Damien.
2: Really?
3: I would see how Chad fits in there.
1: Yeah. I think Mel's got a Chad in her life. Ex-husband.
2: Yeah.
1: Survey also found people have mixed feelings about their own names. 42% said they don't feel they embody the spirit of their first name, and 20% said they'd change it if given the chance.
2: Really?
1: Yeah, would you change your name, Suwani? I kind of like Suwani.
3: No, my name is unique. Yeah, nobody knows it.
1: I agree.
3: Nobody can judge me off my first name.
2: I love that.
1: But for people who do want to change their name, Jessica topped the list.
2: So. Really? People would change their name to Jessica?
1: I wouldn't change my name to Jessica.
3: No.
2: You don't look like a Jessica to me at all.
1: I don't feel like a Jessica. But all right, well, congrats. We're going to send you to Busch Gardens. We got a family four-pack of tickets so you can enjoy summer nights at Busch Gardens.
3: Awesome. Thank you.
1: You're welcome. We got those tickets all this week.
2: Yes, we do. 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
4: I ain't heard you laugh like that in a long time. I wonder if it stopped this world like it did mine just now.

0: got a couple things that I'd mentioned on tailgater traffic trouble.
1: There's a vehicle that's broken down in the middle lane on Daniels between Treeline and the old airport. Thanks to Jennifer, she sent that text in. And then we had an earlier report of an accident that was 75 southbound around Corkscrew.
0: Yeah, it's Murphy's Law when your car breaks down. It's never going to be in a good spot.
1: No.
0: You can pull over easily.
1: No.
0: It's going to be right in the middle of the damn intersection.
1: That happened to me.
0: Yeah.
1: It wasn't the interstate. It was
0: always embarrassing. And you're like, I can't help it. There's nothing I can do.
1: Well, it was US 41 and it was 5 o'clock traffic. And I was
0: please
1: like,
0: help me get out and push.
1: Duck.
0: Yeah.
1: I felt awful. And I was just rocking in the car to get it to go because I was about to go. And I was like, come on, car, you can
0: like
1: do it.
0: Like Fred Flintstone stuff?
1: Yeah.
0: Put your foot out and push?
1: Yeah, I was like, come on, car.
0: Hey, speaking of vehicles, you know how the talk has been of AI taking over and taking everybody's job? Well, Ford has rehired human engineers after AI has failed to match quality checks. They hired back some 300 human engineers.
1: Wow.
0: That they had replaced with AI because AI apparently ain't cutting the mustard.
1: Mm-mm.
0: Ain't doing the job. An executive said the firm has had to rehire 300 veteran quality inspectors in recent years to make up for the pitfalls of AI systems. Ha! Take that, AI. Yeah. I think a lot of this AI hype is just the tech companies in Silicon Valley trying to keep their stock price going up, so they keep hyping the hell out of it. Yeah, I don't think businesses are embracing it as well as we've been led to believe.
1: Okay.
0: You know what I mean?
1: I mean, I hope
0: I don't think it's happening as fast as we've been led to believe.
1: I hope
0: not to mention
1: the case.
0: These data centers, nobody wants them in their backyard.
1: Right.
0: So how's that going to work out?
1: What?
0: If you got to have all this stupid data and all this power and all this like required energy for all this, how's that going to happen? Nobody wants it in their backyard. Nobody wants their power bill to go up. Nobody wants their water bill to go up. Nobody wants the environmental impact that all these giant data centers are going to have.
1: Right.
0: So anyway.
1: Well, I really hope you're right because I don't want it to affect humans.
0: Oh, they're trying to use it in radio.
1: Humans
0: they're trying
1: and jobs.
0: To replace us with AI.
1: I know. I don't want that at all.
0: AI DJs on the radio, which they'll just be regurgitating things we've already said. They can't be creative. They can't come up with new ideas.
1: Mm-hmm.
0: They're just regurgitating what's on the internet.
1: Right.
0: And how exciting is that?
1: And it's more of how you program.
0: I don't know. Have you been on the internet lately?
1: Yes.
0: Yeah, it's not a lot of fun stuff there.
1: No, there's not.
0: Unless you're on TikTok. I do find stuff funny there. Anyway, moving right along. Speaking of vehicles, Free Gas Friday is on the way. It starts this Friday. Hence the name.
1: I think you heard that before.
0: We'll kick it off at 8 o'clock on Friday morning. Every hour of the day, be listening for Free Gas Friday.
1: Friday,
0: did I say Monday again?
1: Did you say Monday?
0: I think I said Friday.
1: Oh, okay.
0: I don't know.
1: It's this Friday.
0: Well, I've been off a few days. I don't know what the hell I'm doing. I do know it's July 1st.
1: You're tongue-tied.
0: Stay with us. 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

0: The mystery surrounding Nancy Guthrie's disappearance just took another twist. The FBI now says all three ransom notes connected to the case have been determined to be fake.
1: Oh, really?
0: Yeah.
1: Oh, I thought two of them were supposed to be legit.
0: They've now determined that they are all fake. Oh, my poor family. Her whole entire family.
1: Yeah, it's got to be just god-awful not knowing, you know?
0: And then to hear this, you know, you're holding out hope. Oh, okay, if I just pay a Bitcoin, they'll give me, you know, closure. But no, that's not the case. So sad news. Taylor Swift and Travis Kelce's wedding is sounding straight like a fairy tale. I mean, she's building like a huge custom-built castle.
1: I think she's taking the outdoors indoors. She's building like a garden or something in the Madison Square Garden.
0: There's
1: no garden in there. Maybe she got in there and realized, this is Madison Square Garden. There's no garden. bring in the garden.
0: I'm adding a garden. Well, it's going to look like a fairy tale. There's a castle reportedly being built inside the venue. She has a strict no phone rules and watermarked invitations ahead of Friday's big day. But we are getting word that the first event is going to take place tomorrow night. Only about 100 people are invited.

0: Speculating that is the actual wedding.
1: I can hardly wait.
0: LeBron James.
1: Got my tuxedo t-shirt and everything. I'm ready.
0: You're dressing up, aren't you?
1: Okay. Going fancy.
0: LeBron James is officially saying goodbye to the Lakers. Yeah, he thanked the organization and fans, saying it's an honor, you know, to wear the purple.
1: Wonder if he's coming back to Miami.
0: No, he's not. He's joining the free agent program, but the big, big name team that really wants him is the Golden State Warriors. Yeah. So we'll see. A lot of people are speculating that that's where he's going to end up going. The first Shrek 5 trailer is stirring up some debate because of Fiona stealing the spotlight. Fans say she looks younger and more polished.
1: She looks smoking hot, Fiona does now.
0: She's allowed to have a glow up.
1: But she's not an ogre anymore.
0: Well, in the world.
1: And that was kind of the whole thing. And we all loved her because she was an ogre. Look, and she accepted who she was.
0: It's a sign of the times. But in a world.
1: And Shrek accepted who she was.
0: Ozempic and Botox and, you know.
1: Yeah, good point, I guess.
0: You know, she's
1: slimmer, trimmer, and now smoking hot.
0: She's living her best life.
1: What message does that send to the kids, though?
0: It's
1: that with enough money, you can buy your way to beauty.
0: You can.
1: And skinniness.
0: Whatever makes you feel good in and out, right? Yeah. That's what it is.
1: Work hard, kids. With enough success, you can change who you are.
0: We like ice cream.
1: I'm kidding.
0: Do you like ice cream?
1: Who doesn't?
0: Right? Would you be willing to try oyster ice cream?
1: No.
0: There is a roadside stop in Japan. It's gone viral for serving vanilla soft serve ice cream topped with, yes, fresh oysters and soy sauce drizzle. That sounds disgusting. Who would have thought that would sound good? Oh, we got to put oysters on this ice cream. Never in a millionaire.
1: Can I get some steamed oyster ice cream?
0: That sounds even worse. Anyway, that's what's trending.
1: I think it would melt. Yeah, thank you, Mel. All right.
0: You're welcome.
1: Back to it. We got stuff to give away, you know.
0: Yes, we do.
1: Post Malone and Jelly Roll tickets coming up in the next hour on Gator Country. It's hard.

0: I would agree with that, but you have to have the particular sense of humor.
1: Oh, it's, well, yes, British humor is a little different, isn't it?
0: Yeah, not everybody gets it.
1: That's true.
0: Good morning, it's Mel and Scott in the morning on Gator Country 101.9. Thank you, Colleen. Says good morning, welcome back, Scott. Happy hump day. Happy hump day. You take a few days off, it makes a week fly by. Next thing you know, it's July.
1: Nice.
0: So the funniest movie of all time, funniest movie you've ever seen.
1: Well.
0: Voted by the American Film Institute. They named the 1974 movie Blazing Saddles.
1: Really?
0: The Mel Brooks film. Which, Mel Brooks turned 100 this past Sunday.
1: Mm-hmm.
0: Has been honored with the Western. Blazing Saddles is the funniest film of all time, knocking Some Like It Hot off the top spot.
1: Some Like It Hot.
0: Yeah, that's the Marilyn Monroe.
1: I don't know that one.
0: You don't?
1: I didn't see that.
0: Where guys dress up like women on the train, and it's funny.
1: Okay.
0: But anyway. Yeah. Blazing Saddles, yeah, hilarious.
1: I've only seen the campfire scene.
0: Blazing Saddles is like the movie Airplane, where it's just like one-liner after the next. It's just joke after joke after joke.
1: Yeah.
0: It's like a machine gun, a fire hose of jokes coming at you.
1: I'll have to watch it. I haven't seen that.
0: Yeah, it is funny.
1: They did come out with a list of other super funny movies.
0: Like,
1: Airplane was on it.
0: Oh,
1: Monty Python and the Holy Grail was on it. Dumb and Dumber.
0: I like Dumb and Dumber. That van that drives.
1: Borat.
0: You know, somebody in Cape Coral used to have that van.
1: Yes, yeah. Yes.
0: I hadn't seen it in a while.
1: Yeah. Let's see. Anchorman, that was hilarious.
0: Oh, yeah.
1: Happy Gilmore, Step Brothers, The Hangover, and Superbad.
0: Wow, you should give me some suggestions for later tonight. All right. Yeah, those are all funny. Superbad. Oh, my God.
1: McLovin.
0: McLovin, yeah. I love to give that name when I'm at a restaurant making a reservation.
1: McLovin.
0: Yeah. Name, sir? McLovin.
1: Of course. You would pick that. You would pick that name.
0: Anyway. We got tickets to give away to Post Malone and what's-his-face, Jelly Roll, coming our way. We're going to do that around 8:20 this morning with the Hump Day contest that we all love to play. We call it What the F*** on What the F*** Wednesday. Stay with us and we'll play on Gator Country 101.9.
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0: 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It's Mel and Scott's Nitty Gritty from Music City.
1: Well, we're just a few weeks away from the release of Shania Twain's next album. It's titled Little Miss Twain. And today she posted a few details, including the 15-song track list and description of each tune. For example, the title track is a collaboration with Tanya Tucker. She writes, "It's the most autobiographical song on the album, explaining my experience as a young artist in my childhood." She describes the song Quit My Life as a cut from the same cloth as Any Man of Mine and Honey, I'm Home. And she says her song Faded Blue Jeans is a playful song about teenage love with a boy your parents don't approve of, which makes you love him even more. Little Miss Twain comes out July 24th.
2: Nice.
1: Sounds like a song. It could have been inspired by Melanie. Why is it every young girl is like that? You know, the boyfriend they have, dad don't like him. Well,
2: gotta,
1: that just makes her love him even more.
2: You got to get kiss a few frogs and, you know.
1: Is that it?
2: Yeah. To find out.
1: It's the frog search. It's no wonder you like frogs. See what I did there?
2: Exactly what you did there. So Alan Jackson is sharing a heartfelt message following his sold-out final show over the weekend. He posted on Instagram a big thank you to artists, friends, and family, and every fan who made the last call One More for the Road, the final concert, so memorable. He also thanked everyone who was celebrating him. The show included performances from, get this, George Strait, Lainey Wilson, Little Big Town, Jake Owen, Carrie Underwood, Miranda Lambert.
1: Wow.
2: I saw Luke Combs was there.
1: Can't wait to see this.
2: It was incredible, right? I know. When do we get to see it? Well, they did make it a televised special. I think we have to wait until December. The official date has not come out yet, but when it does, we'll be able to watch it on NBC and stream it on Peacock.
1: Yeah, ever since you met Danny, you've had a frog phobia. That explains a lot. And that is a Nitty Gritty from Music City. Find those stories where you follow us on the socials. Look for Mel and Scott in the morning from Gator Country.

0: Before you know it, Mel should be driving a Chevy Silverado. Got a call to make.
1: Hello. Good morning.
2: Good morning.
1: Happy birthday to you.
3: Happy birthday to you. Happy birthday, dear Lee. Happy birthday to you.
1: Yay!
0: Happy birthday.
2: Yeah.
1: Do you feel nine?
2: Kind of?
0: Wow, you're just 1 year away from double digits.
1: Whoa.
0: Yeah. Next thing you know, you'll be borrowing the keys to the car and then heading off to college.
1: I know. Slow that down. Are you ready to celebrate today?
2: Yeah.
1: Awesome.
0: Right, what are you most looking forward to?
2: I don't know.
1: Yes, you do.
0: Cake? Presents?
2: Presents.
0: Yeah. Oh, I thought you were going to say Uncle Scott singing to you.
1: Hey, you got to feel special, Ellie. Uncle Scott doesn't do that very often.
0: That is true. I don't sing to everyone.
1: That's true. All right. I love you.
2: Love you, too.
0: Everybody loves you. Happy birthday, Ellie.
2: Bye.
0: And she rolled over and went back to sleep.
1: Yeah, pretty much.
0: But you know what? Before long, she'll be going to concerts, Mel.
1: Yes.
0: You can take her to see Post Malone and Jelly Roll.
1: Oh, she'd love that.
0: And Carter Faith at Raymond James Stadium in Tampa. We got your tickets, and we're going to give those away in less than 10 minutes from right about now. Stay with us, Gator Country 101.9.
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7: I'm sorry, what?
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7: Yeah.
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7: Four-time winner.
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7: No, that's all right.
8: All right, let's do this. 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
7: What is this?
1: It's time to ask, what the f- with Mel and Scott in the morning.
8: I'm sorry, what?
0: Yep, we've taken a song and we've added a f- to it, and we're looking for you to tell us what the f- is in the song to win the prize.
8: I like it.
0: Want to hear it again?

0: Hello?
1: Hey, Stephen, good morning. It's Mel and Scott from Gator Country Cullen. How you doing?
0: Hey, good morning. How are you?
1: We're called to get your answer on the contest this morning. What the... Can you tell us what the is in the song?
0: Yeah, Dallas dropped another game in overtime.
1: You got Dallas is the word. Yeah.
2: He did the whole thing.
1: Yeah, he did. And now you can sing the whole thing when you go see Post Malone and Jelly Roll and Carter Faith, Raymond James Stadium in Tampa, July 8th. You just won tickets.
0: Awesome. Thank you.
2: You are welcome. Have you seen the two in concert before?
0: I have not.
2: Wow. Well, you're in for an epic night.
0: Awesome. Thank you very much.
1: I'll prove it once again. We are the station getting you closest to your favorite country stars. We'll have more tomorrow
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0: would be the plan this weekend. Good morning. It's Mel and Scott. First day of July. Can you believe it? July 4th, celebrating America this weekend. Ooh, yeah.
1: Are you ready?
0: It's a Mel and Scott with you on a hump day. We're getting there. A couple months ago, my son moved in with me before he goes off to college, and he's been there a lot. My dog has ignored me completely since my son moved in. I am chopped liver. I feed this dog every day, but she can care less whether I'm there or not. Yeah. I am invisible to her now.
1: You're the spare.
0: Yeah. Well, my son left to go on a trip, and he's been gone since, I don't know, well, Friday, Saturday. And Molly has been pacing around the place looking for him.
1: Oh.
0: And he's gone off to college, and he's going to be back for one night at the end of the week, and then he's off to college for good.
1: Yeah.
0: And this dog has gone into some funky depression.
1: Oh,
0: and Will, she's been holding a candlelight vigil every night. I think she thinks he's passed.
1: Awful.
0: Yeah.
1: She's
0: had her little paw up holding her little candle. And I'm like, Molly, he'll come back to visit. It's been really a tough adjustment. And,
1: yeah.
0: You know, this has been a tough enough adjustment for me being an empty nester. But for her, it's depressing as hell.
1: Maybe you should use this as your bonding
0: time.
1: So
0: what do I
1: her.
0: Do? Oh, she could care less. I even
1: no,
0: exist
1: that's
0: anymore.
1: What I'm saying. Like, you could,
0: I've tried.
1: You could be like, I feel the same way, Molly.
0: But the way she looks at me is, where is he? You know what I mean?
1: Oh, she blames you.
0: Yeah, oh, yeah, totally. Yeah, I am to blame for everything.
1: Oh.
0: It's like being married all over again.
1: You should be used to that.
0: Did I mention Free Gas Fridays are starting this week? Yeah, Free Gas Friday. It's going to happen on, from what I understand, Fridays. And it's free. And it's gas. And who doesn't like free gas, right?
1: Actually, the timing's perfect. If you're going to be heading out of town for the 4th, you got some gas money.
0: Well, that's why I suggested we start it this Friday, Free Gas Fridays, 4th of July weekend.
1: Nice.
0: In case you're headed out of town and you can fill her up, right?
1: Anyway. Gosh, I feel like somebody just said that.
0: Yeah, that's why it was my idea. Free Gas Friday's coming up. Stay with us. 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
1: Are Taylor and Travis getting married this weekend at Madison Square Garden? Bet on it at Swift Kings. Wager on which celebrities are invited, the number of streets that will be closed, and how f***ed off New Yorkers will be. Or put your money down on Swift Kings Premium Prenup Parlay. It's not the first time you bet on whether Travis Kelce will get a ring, but this is the closest you can get to betting on football until the preseason. Your girlfriend hates sports, but she loves Taylor Swift, so tell her to sign up for her own account so we can take her money too. Swift Kings, the sports book for the storybook wedding of the century. Gambling problem? Yes, you're wagering on a celebrity wedding. You definitely have a gambling problem.
2: Yeah.
3: Yes.
2: You got your wager place?
3: Yeah, I do. Yeah,
2: go ahead and bet on how much Scott's going to care.
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2: And, you think? Yeah, odds are pretty good.
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1: Yeah, he is.
0: It's Mel and Scott about to get into a commercial-free 20 in a row. But before we do that, we got to say congrats to our random texter of the day.
1: Victoria.
0: Yeah. Way to go.
1: She won herself some ribs.
0: You go, girl.
1: She said ribs.
0: Don't forget, tomorrow is Thirsty Thursday at Rib City. It means 99-cent ice-cold beers with the purchase of any entree. Mention you heard this on Gator Country and get a free Rib City. Wow. Koozie.
1: Wow.
0: I know. I'll tell you what, say wow. Well, that's a commercial-free 20 in a row. 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

after September 25th, Kenny Chesney will have released 21 albums. That's crazy to think about. His new one is going to be called Silver Sands Marina. It's Gator Country 101.9. Appreciate you taking us along in Golden Gate. Do your best to stay cool today. I know it's another hot one. Another, like, feels like 100 degrees.

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1: 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We'll even throw in a parking pass. Yeah, tomorrow morning, 7:20 with the Almost Impossible Question. 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

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I'm loving Shane Proffitt. Long live country. I got it on for us right now. Hopefully you're staying cool if you're working outside today, just like Jim is in Lehigh. 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

0: 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I'll count that in the same category. Yeah, it turns out about 150 million dogs are going to be consumed this 4th of July. I don't mind a hot dog. Just don't put ketchup on it. I'm Mel. 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
1: 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I know, it's been super hot. 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

are taking on Bosnia and Herzegovina today. And I love this. They're huge Ella Langley, Lainey Wilson, and Luke Combs fans. Yeah, talking about our men's World Cup soccer team. So is their coach, too. They listen to him before every single game. Hopefully that brings some good luck for today. Skater Country.

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0: 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I'm still too young
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Skater Country 101.9, we're Southwest Florida's country station. 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

If you're on Wedding Watch, Taylor Swift, Travis Kelce, it's looking more and more like it's going to happen this weekend in Madison Square Garden. Love her new song for Toy Story 5. I knew it. I knew you on Gator Country.

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Okay, I do like Luke Bryan's idea to stay hydrated and cool. A little frozen margarita. No salt for me, please. Yeah, it just gets in the way. It slows me down. I'm Elle with Gator Country 101.9. Thanks for making us your number one choice for country in Southwest Florida. John Morgan now, kid myself.

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drink in my hand. Better have a lot of ice today. Hopefully you're staying cool if you're working outside. 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

We're expected to spend a lot of money for the barbecue this year for 4th of July. $9.4 billion is going to be spent on food and more than $4 billion on beer and wine. Well, I mean, it is our 250th birthday, so I think we can go out a little strong. It's Gator Guthrie.

0: You ready to cheer him on and sing along? Jelly Roll along with Post Malone. They're going to be at Raymond James Stadium July 8th. And guess what? 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More tomorrow morning for you to win. 820 right here with Gator Country 101.9.
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The new Minions and Monsters movie is officially out. 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I can't believe she's 9 already. 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

Gainer Country 101.9, Southwest Florida's country station. Randy Savage hanging out with you on this 4th of July week and getting ready for this big weekend. A lot of folks getting Thursday, Friday, Saturday, and Sunday off that I've been talking to. Aren't you lucky? Bailey Zimmerman and Chevy Silverado.

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So you know what? This Friday is going to be a big day. Gas, that's right. Free Gas Friday is coming up in between 8 and 5. 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
1: 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And you know what's funny? I was talking to a friend of mine. I actually remember the 1976 bicentennial year, believe it or not. That's, I guess, how old I am. But they had the quarters and all that stuff. Really cool stuff.

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day, Potts Farm was a place to go. 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

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So Bailey Zimmerman got himself into a little bit of trouble in Albuquerque, New Mexico, canceling a show and then causing $16,000 worth of hotel damage? I mean, really? Come on, man. 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
1: I knew I'd see her around. 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That white Maxima with the sticker on the back. 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

0: Gator Country 101.9, Southwest Florida's country station on this Wednesday evening. And I guess a lot of people are getting ready to start their weekend, their 4th of July weekend tomorrow. I don't know how you got 4 days off, but give me the information on how to do that. Here's Graylin James in Water at a Wedding.
1: Well, I

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We've got some scattered showers, thunderstorms. Be careful. A lot of storm out there right now. I'm Buzzy Ford, Randy Houser, and Running Out of Moonlight, Gator Country 101.9.

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Speaking of the coast, remember Five for Beach, you and me. That sunset, cliffs by the sea, and the night rolled in. 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